0: don't mean no harm. But anyway, it depends on what he's talking to.
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0: you live here later on. Peace be with you. Hey, Magic. True story out here in New Orleans. Pulling the plug out. No, I'm going to sit back and read the mail. I'm getting down. Busy too, because like I said, you got a lot of people coming. Okay, Magic, bump it on you later. Magic, always my pleasure now. Magic, you stay safe. Magic, 212, want to be known as True Story. Because Magic, 76 years old.
1: Hello, Hitman. Hello to you, Hitman, in the Carolina Swamp Dog, brother.
2: I didn't go out about four, but I slammed the door, closed up, plugging hard. I knocked the door knob off.
1: Hey, Ray Mouse, I'm going to wave right back to you, big brother. Say good evening to you. Hello, Ray Mouse, the Swamp Dog is in the bayou. You is right back.
0: Man, hey, I want you to catch up with me, man. I will stay out in front as long as I possibly can. I'll see you, too.
1: I'm making a fine trip in the Keystone on that cap making in, man. I'ma say that right back to you on that end. Random master the Keystone, Swamp Dog, the way down to Gun Dog.
0: Yeah, but when my name, my number pop up, I'm ready, Magic. I see ya.

0: it on. Yeah, man, I didn't key. Black flag, say I'm just up.
1: All right, Creek, I just stood by to see what was happening. All right, I see you too, though. But, no, this is my camp, folks. And I got nothing.
2: Hey, but there ain't nothing to
1: do. That's all. But anyway.
2: I want to speak to you real quick. I'm going to get out of here, man, because them guys ain't going to let me talk long on this Captain driver. Them guys are going to talk on me, man. Take care. Good time. Enjoy. Just Swamp Dog, Louisiana, getting down.
1: I can hear you when nobody else don't key, man. 8933, I really can hear you when everybody else don't key. But anybody key, man, they knock you clean on my radio. Hello, 933, I wish you real soon, man. Hopefully it lasts the next month. 933, 212 in New Orleans, getting down.
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10, Mr. Goodman. All you gotta do is keep saying good morning, big brother. You gonna get there. That's the Cal Media Show. Keep on keeping on. Hey, good time in Georgia. Swamp Dog getting the bayou, getting on down.

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0: Hey, my friend, Mr. Reggie Hammer, no pain, no strain. You say you working at Capnicki Station in the Carolina? You working at Duck Looking Fine Style, too, big brother, no doubt about it, man. I'm just going to try to make a hand at you before I get out of here and say hello and how to do you to you, no doubt. Hello to you, Mr. Reggie Hammer, Swamp Dog, Louisiana, getting...
1: 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All right.
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Showdown.

Russell, you got the

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So, hey, 86-0, it's time for me to recognize you on that cotton digging end. 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

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Hey, 860. 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

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That's what I'm going to start calling. I ain't going to call him nothing else. I ain't going to call him the number one mud duck in the Keystone. I ain't going to call him 01. I ain't going to call him none of them other handles. I'm going to start calling him the antenna man. That cotton biggie put some big numbers out here. Downtown City of Faye, Florida, and I'm looking at you. Come on.

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Not only do you make it, but you design it. 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Mr. Worldwide 860, the water gate is rolling, and the world is your stage, Brady Brady. Yes, sir, I turned it up for you. Actually, I put it on there.

sir. I don't know about you at this particular 10th Street.

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Thank you for doing a tribute also to our fallen brother on that Cotton Biggin end. Oh, Reverend Dr. Footlong. Hey, 860, bumping down on you later. Good news on the top of the pile. I'm out the way.

Roger, and you're back up to 20 over 9. Catch you later. 8260, good news, Uptown Lake City, I'm through. Back up to 30 over 9. 73's, catch you later. The talk of the town is stepping. Back to you.

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here, Mr. Keystone Boss, talking a good evening to you. Keystone Boss, your little brother downtown Lake City, shouting it out. Ten Roger, Keystone Boss, catch you later. And if by chance, real black man, if you can hear me in the corner, good evening to you. Good news getting down.

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1: Showdown, it's a little rough.

there, Biggin. 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Yes, sir. I appreciate it. I know you up there getting busy, Cotton Biggin, on the workbench. 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You keeping things in order on that Cotton Biggin end? 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

know, I didn't get all that, man. 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A real black man, good news, said I did not get it all. 14. 14-

0: you want, when you want. Hey, real black man, I got time, folks. 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Worldwide real black man. Good news downtown Lake City with the 10-5 is...
1: Hey, lucky black dude.

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Cotton Day, I stay as far away from Walmart as possible on that Cotton Day in here. But if you catch me there, it's got to be a miracle, Cotton Day. Lord must have said, Kyle, go into that unknown valley.

0: thought I heard you off in there. 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That's why you sounding so sad. But better than I just feel like I come out that hayfield, bush harvesting going on, and I thought I'd give you a shout. I heard you in there.
1: Roger on that, Captain. Well, I appreciate it, man. I'm probably about half and three quarters at 7,800 rectified votes. That's all, Captain. You can do that, man. 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
0: Hey, I hear you real good now, but I don't know what you did. 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Nothing, I hear you real good. I just want to...
1: Well, you can talk to Jimmy. Jimmy right here, Cadmeek. I'm taking all calls, man. I'm taking all the calls, Cadmeek. There ain't no problem with Jimmy. Jimmy taking all the calls. Every call that I can accept, Cadmeek, it's going to be collect, man. Jimmy's taking all the collect calls. They're 410.
0: I don't know whether he'll hear me at all, Madison. With my little weak scratchy station medicine, I just want to say hi to you, and I hit you in there, and I just want to say hi and bye. Medicine man, old cop, I gotta go to it. We'll be on the homer side, working the hayfield, man. Come out just now, and I want to say hi and bye to you, medicine. I'm gone now. See ya.
1: Hold on now. I'm gonna duct tape you, Cadmeek. I'm gonna put some duct tape on you. I got a roll of duct tape right here, Cadmeek.
2: Now you wanna duct tape me? 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
1: When you get me duct tape, when you get me, if you get me,
0: I just come over to your grave and lie, and I try to give you some more audio, baby.
3: Hey, showdown, I'm getting down.
1: Well, when you get me duct taped up, what you gonna try to do to me then, therefore?

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I said he was going to get out of there. He was going to get on out of there. 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Because I done came all the way out here, and I didn't bring my damn three glasses of water, man. 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

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I'm my homeboy over there in the Carolinas, man. 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That water can wait, Kenmick. 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

0: 1-3-9-1 in Alabama, gunning.
1: You ain't got no weak station. 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Now, them cutting niggas over there, they said that I should have left Columbus in the dust, man. 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I bless Grandmama every night. Thank you, Grandmama, for allowing me to hear my friend Ashy Knees coming out of the love country. Hey, Ashy Knees, come on down. Let's talk that shit up there, break.
0: One in Birmingham.
1: Since you said it, I'll say it, Cadmiga. You know, I noticed you sound a little funny. Not funny in a funny way, but funny in a good way. You say you ain't got no teeth in your mouth. Now, when I seen you at JD's break, man, back in 2012, Cadmiga, I had my ridge back, I had the same woman, Cadmiga, and I had my teeth. You know, I'm still 6 feet tall, I'm still white, Cadmiga, I'm still damn good looking, and I still got blonde hair. But, Cadmiga, hey, you say you ain't got no teeth in your mouth no more, and that's probably why I wasn't recognizing the voice. Teeth ain't got a damn thing to do with it, soldier. I called it from Front Street, Cadmiga. I never left no man behind, Cadmiga. The minute I heard you, I thought I heard you, and I went to looking for you on that Cadmiga end. Cause I'm out here rocking this male with Grandmama's built back breech back fives. They hard cutting, man. Hey, Ashy Knees, Ashy Legs, Cadmiga, no teeth. In the love country, Mr. Jimmy Swagger said, bring that shit to me, let's talk about it. Drop that great big damn ass DC out there. VFO, whatever that thing is on that damn radio you got, regulator. And you done missed the whole damn show up, Cadmiga. You got AAA 777, that Cadmiga regulator out of the cornfields of Indiana. That Cadmiga got a damn mall down like. That still ain't making no sense to me. I think they need to put that Cadmiga under the jailhouse, but that's another story, another way, another day. Hey, Ashy Knees, God bless you, God keep you, Cadmiga. I got to see what's going on my radio, man. I can't politic. Hello to your regulator in the cornfields of Indiana. You got that Cadmiga thing smoking 410. Chopping it up with Ashy Knees, man. 777 in the love country, man.
2: I ain't seen that gun.
1: Hello, Trevor. John Deere's break up there around Rock Hill, South Carolina, man. Sure enough, man. Week one was down there, man. I'm so glad you bumped down, though, man, because I'm finally here. I can finally hear what we need to hear on that end. And I'm going to tell you something, Cudmiger. You in the green lights now. You out of the mud, Cudmiger. Believe what I tell you, 410.
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1: damn stick on me there for, kid.
4: All over the lake. Oh, clean up, man, on this damn runway tonight and get down.
5: Yeah, I think mine will go out to the 28. 8459, I'm gonna try it anymore, no chance. 8459, you got my ear down here on this stick. 8459, your trail blaze it
1: straight up with you, but he's got you right, cutmigger. Not about it. Don't let nobody tell you wrong. I like the way that cutmigger's talking to me. You got that audio where it's supposed to be, cutmigger. You got the signal looking good, and you got this station talking now. Yeah, I'm sure to, sure enough tell you, no lies. Okay, regulator, hold it down up there, cutmigger. I probably done stayed out here too damn long. Hell, I don't know, cutmigger. I get lost in time, man. I done been all over the cutmigger state of Florida today, man, running my mom over here and running my mom over there, but it is what it is. Regulator in the cornfields of Indiana, Mr. Jimmy Swiftwater, said, tell my homeboy, Neptune.
3: 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Mr. Roller Coaster, trouble around these beaches getting on up. 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

0: Trevor. 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And Mr. Trevor Sever, no trouble around these beaches getting older.
1: I got in late, man. 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Hey, crap shooters in the cornfields in Indiana, Mr. Jimmy Swagger's right back. Come on down.
0: Hello, Bumblebee. Mr. Bumblebee around the Carolinas. Trouble of Palm Beach is clear and gone.
1: Was you sitting there at that table, man, with drop dog told Sugar Britches what he told Sugar Britches? Was you in there, Cadmigan? I can't
0: believe it. Hello, that back to you, Mr. Red Devil. Is the Red Devil in the
1: blue red? Britches, what he told her. Was you sitting there, Blake? So you ain't shit. We grown men out here, man. Ain't nobody staring in your throat, Cadmigan. We talking on voices, man. We looking at voices, man. We ain't watching faces on that Cadmigan Inn, man. Whether you got your TV in or you don't, Cadmigan, you can still talk on that Cadmigan Mickey Flicky, and that's all you need to do to be on the bowl and operating and controlling things on that inn. So, Cadmigan, you amongst the living, man. You amongst the living, and you doing what you got to do on that thing, man. You're looking good and you're sounding good. That's all I care about on that inn. Hey, 777, let everybody know, man, that I spoke to you, Captain Pigger. Don't hold back, man. Hey, 777 around the love country. Mr. Jimmy Swagger said, Cadmigan, I'm out here flexing this Cadmigan tram, D201, out here in these big, tall, green trees in the woods of Florida. Can't you tell?

0: 49. I'm on the mall. I'm talking to you right now. But that cotton making 777 over there in the love country, the man with the ass she needs, me and him in a conversation cut bigger because I ain't seen him since 2012 on that end. Me and him and week one and all of us was out there by the grill, man. And I was chopping it up with 777 there, 549, way over there in the muddy banks of Mississippi there, break. Roger, but as long as you got that stick down, kind of making, I'm looking at him. You want some kind of lubricant to fix his legs and his ashy legs and his ashy knees? I don't know, man. As long as you got that mall on him, 410. If I get him an I Love Jimmy Swagger t-shirt, he'll wear it, man. Hey, 549, trouble out there, 410.
1: 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No contact on Nightcrawler. 91 in the BAM is gone.
0: Copy on that, Captain Megan. We'll have to put something together, man. Maybe we'll wear them together at the break on that end.
1: Hey, you got to wear 7 days a week.

0: don't tear his box up, man. 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I'm gonna have myself a good evening on that end, ain't no damn doubt about it, man. And I'm gonna take my ass, I'm still looking over there in Virginia, I'm gonna take my ass back over there, and I'm gonna figure it out if I can help my friend with them mangy knees. You already got me in some shit with this cat bigger that I ain't even got finished on that end. 410.
1: Yeah, hey, Mr. Hambone. Hey, Mr. Hambone is Stone. I don't expect to be the strongest one out there. I know it's gonna be rough, but I'm gonna grab Mother Nature by the G-string, and I'm gonna come back up there one more time to the Stone on this nasty ground plane. Hey, Hambone, your Trailblazer 398 bottom side, I know you. Bye, bye, bye. Shredded to a magic, magic, magic. Look at the nasty ground.

0: Nightcrawler, where you going, Nightcrawler? That's the 444 for you. Nightcrawler, Philadelphia, where you going? Philadelphia, Dr. 444, Brady.
1: Boy, you just butt naked, Brady.
0: Oh, hey, man, I'm calling Dr. 444, tell him I'm right back. Dr. 444, trying to get it back to you, Brady. Keystone, you just take care. Mop it down on your later. 73 waiting to you. Dr. 444 getting on up.
1: Call you four aces. I'm gonna put some respect on your name, Mr. Paul 410.

0: All right, you take care. We'll catch you later. And then I heard that other big brother bumped it down also because he's going to break some bread. Dr. 444 getting on there.
1: No, sir. No, sir.
0: All right, hey, Brett Jones, good evening to you. Hey, Brett Jones, Dr. 444, you got a grip, Dr. 444, so come on.
1: I am not going to help proliferate that kind of bad behavior.
0: Yeah, I can't make it. Look at me. 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You take care, man. 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

0: been there. 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That girl named Ebony.
1: Right back, Little Rascal, get back to 444, waiting right back at you. Hey, Little Rascal, get back to 444, so you ain't got to go. Come on, Little Rascal, get back to 444, let's go.
0: Hell, good
1: day,
0: JV, old
1: butt nigga,
0: gone.
1: Little Rascal, get
0: back to 10 on Elsie. Okay. All right, homeboy. Well, we're gonna bag out of here. Look like Mother Nature's really dropping out on us, so I'm gonna get up out of here, man. You enjoy your evening? I gotta get my flashlight, my neon light, my spotlight. I gotta walk across this.
1: Well,
0: you had a hammer down. Hey, hey, 222. I was sitting in the living room, kind of. I just got in here from Tallahassee, man. I think it was
1: Dr. 444, so you're the good news. 101, Watergate, Dr. 444. Bring on.
0: Send our regards that way. 444, 222, good news on the sand pile. I'm getting down.

0: 101, you have no problem getting over Jim Murray, there, no doubt. 101, you're sitting on top of the mountain. Dr. 444 to go.
1: The two, I go 101 and the water gate jumping up in there, man. I'm kind of tempted to spin this house out there. 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If they do, I'm going to go on and spin that house. Catch you later, 222. I'm out of here.
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to you, 101. Hey, 101, while you looking to take care of Mother Nature over there, time for the good evening to you on that kind of digging in. Hey, 101 and your friend on Lake City is right back.

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right, Nightcrawler. I told 101 how them conditions are, Cotton Bigger. Man, you might get one, two, might get three keys if you're fortunate on that Cotton Bigger end. But at that particular 1036, Nightcrawler was all about you. Nightcrawler in the stone. Good news, and the lake is getting down.

0: Nightcrawler, you take it easy, take care, man. 0101 spiked that cat and make it down, and he said, no, no, no, no, no. 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
0: Hey, JP. Hey, JP, listen, man. I don't know how many times I done told that cat bigger today, man. He got to go put some cat big clothes on, man. It ain't nothing but men's out here on 27025. Tell that cat big to put some drawers on, cat big, put some shoes on, some socks. Ain't no need in the cat nigga running around here with his junk in the trunk showing. You see what I'm saying? Tell that cat nigga to put some clothes on. Hey, JP, break.

0: 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AJ, I just wanted you to tell that Captain Bean to put some clothes on. But either way, I'm a black man this morning. Just got a leg on the quiet side. Only thing I can pull out was magic in the Great Lakes. Put it on y'all later. Good news on the pile. 7-Up. Worldwide peacemaker. Catch you later. Yeah.
1: What's up, double nigga? You made me kill on that man. You made me kill on 149. Hello, you and that modulator, double nigga, break, break.
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1: Man, them boys in Florida hollering up that magic. Hey, good news. I believe that's my friend, Keystone Ball. Somebody tried to tell me to tell you something. I didn't get it all, but I believe it's Keystone Ball, double nickel break.
0: Hey, can I get some of them diamond-encrusted shoes, Captain Bigger? Hey, 1-800, can I get some of them diamond-encrusted shoes and...
1: 410, Keystone Ball, you said tell him you said howdy. You said tell old devil nigga you said howdy, Keystone Balls. I ruined it like you told it.
3: Shut it down. 75, 75, you have a good night.
4: JP, I ain't hear you till they come to get off the mall, man. Hey, JP, I could not hear you until they come and got up off that hammer there, 410.
3: Hey, 101, you hear me talking to 75? I wasn't talking to you. Hey, 101.
4: I want you to go through that trouble because I'm getting ready to shut this thing off. Hey, Nightcrawler, I'm getting ready to cut this cotton big off, man, but I do appreciate it. Sure do, man. Yes, sir, but this is what I've been shooting for. This is what I've been wanting, cotton big. I've been wanting something like this, man. Yes, sir, I ain't got to have no rag gear. I ain't got to have none of that, man. You hear what I'm saying? Everything on the touchscreen right before your cotton big fingertips. Hey, Nightcrawler, take it easy, appreciate the wave, 22 steel, JP, the rest of 27025, y'all take it easy, y'all's friend, y'all's brother, downtown Lake City, Florida, I'm officially 107. Catch you come later. I'm up and out of here.
5: Mr. Alabama, is there hustling? Hey, quick. Mr. Alabama, say, beautiful Alabama, Lord, how's
3: it going? Hey, 75, I'm just talking about a driver, man. Hey, 75, it's not a big mob, it's just a driver, driver, driver. Hey, 75, I ain't got none over 3,000, just 2 little driver.
4: Get one or two good keys and conditions kind of shift. But that's 3 keys with you cutting bigger. Maybe it's something about the vertical side. Maybe it's just something about that ground plane. Hey, 723 South Jersey, catch you come later. 1, 2, 3. Your little brother downtown Lake City, stepping 10-7. Hey, 1, 2, 3, I'll see you, bye.
3: Me a brawler, you need to speak to me first. Hey, come on and down. While you guys got the whole deal of Florida, you need to holler at your mother.
4: Well, Danny, you know you were got to be credited with a whole lot of this cotton picking. You might not know it, but you started that digital iPad audio and all of that other stuff, cotton picking. You know, that kind of inspire folks undercover. You know what I'm saying? But I'm on the Hermes Light. All I'm using is a theta software on that cotton picker. 123 South Jersey, me and my Hermes Light 2 Plus. And we rocking the mail. 410. Trying to get the audio to match where you want it to sound, not so much like other people want it to sound, but how you want it to sound. And then had a kind of big a crash on you and you got to start all over again. Yes sir, but we finally found the trick on that kind of big a show have. But I appreciate it, my brother. I hope you like that playback, because Lord knows you sounded like stereo out here in my radio too. Take care, 123, you're low, low side of this 55 built steel. And this two-pill thunder amp. And I guess I gotta give Tony they shout out too. That 8-element Joe Gun V is getting on down.
6: You got me fine, Dr. 444,
3: ain't bad. Man, I got a driver, a grand big old limb out of me.
4: Man, you, that $1,200 in this cotton picker, man, this cotton picker ain't going nowhere. I'm actually, I done unloaded one of my AC mod radios, and I got rid of the 2995 DX. I got one more AC mod over here that I'm gonna get rid of, and as soon as my tram come back, my tram and my ICOM are going to be, they're going to be jockeying for position, if you know what I mean. But this is the winner right here, Cotton Baby. This is it. I'm trying to tell you, man, I've been looking for this. I've been wanting this. It sounds just as good on AM as it does on sideband.
5: Hey, man,
4: for 15 or 20 minutes, man. Since I put them fans in the side of that case to blow on top of Hermie, man, Hermie liking that. And I'm liking it too. Take care, 123. Your little brother in Lake City, I'm stepping. Bye. Appreciate it, my brother. Thank you for letting me know that cat making talking over there too, man.
7: I'll be honest with you, man. For $340, you can buy Hermes, hook it up to one of your laptops or computers that you got over there. Either buy a $300 Raspberry Pi mini computer. Man, get this latest downloaded on that company and get you a podcast microphone. Get you a kind of big keyboard, a wireless keyboard and mouse. You might have $900 wrapped up in a radio, man. And you could do anything that anybody else out there that can modify a radio, and you could do it better. I'm trying to tell you, man, that's real talk. I ain't trying to put nobody out of business, man, but this is the wave of the future. Put it on you later, 101. 123, good news on the pile. I'm out of here.

0: Stand by and wait his turn, and you don't want no back talk. Hey, 101, quit being so cat big and mean. Good news on the pile. I'm out the way. Flyer 101, oh, 123 key doesn't save you. Danny in South Jersey keyed up on that ground, and they say, here come your back top. Hey, 101, 123, y'all take it easy. I'm driver, driver, driver, I'm just street. Hey, driver,
1: yo, 101, that old black flag. Gotta get it, got me some bad news by peeling that plug up out his head. Hey, 101, but I'ma shut it down. 1-5-2-1, I'm going to the news.
0: But tell them Cotton Biggers to get some respect to my name, Cotton Bigger. Hey, young buck, tell them put some respect on my Cotton Bigger name. So I'll catch you later. Good news, 10 7.
2: I don't know nothing about no pain, no cold, 521, and ask me about none of them names on my album.
3: Young Buck, he's out here. I want to talk to my friend. Hey, good news, Young Buck Apple. Give me that number.
0: 410, Young Buck, Big Apple Tree. Catch you later. I'm out of here.
2: Get on out the way. Scrap Eye in Disney World. Young Buck, New York City, getting down. Bye-bye.

0: Both y'all are really yourself, like what I'm saying? That's just what I mean, both y'all are fine to what I'm telling you that I'm glad though.
1: Shout out, y'all the hole up in the sand pile right now, right there downtown Disney World. Scrap iron until we do it again. Young Buck Apple pulling back. And I'm gonna sit back and read the mail for a little while. Let me get back to a young one, please. Scrap iron, Disney World. Young Buck, New York City gets down.
2: Hey, Young Buck, can't you say 91?
3: 410, checkmate. You take care. Also, my brother, we'll catch you later.
2: Young Buck, you
3: scrap iron.
2: Hey, Young Buck. Hey, Young Buck. Can old
3: Wind
2: Jammer say hey?
3: On that
2: guy. Hey, hello, Young Buck. Wind Jammer, Mississippi, right?
3: Hey, take care, Young Buck. Good news on the pile. I'm out.
1: Hey, good news. I know you're having too much fun out there. I know you've been saying you were going to the center, but that's how all them big boys do it. I've been sitting back, man. I've been writing notes down.
3: Show sounding good, too. We'll catch you later. I'm out of here.
1: And if you don't do it like that, sir, I'm not a big boy. Hey, good news. You got that hammer down. I'm loving how you're working out in this life. Hey, good news, Young Buck Apple just trying to have a little fun and getting up, bye-bye-bye.
3: 410, Young Buck, take care. We'll catch you in a little bit. Hey, Young Buck, ain't nothing but a Hermes thing. Ain't nothing but a Hermes thing. Oh, a Hermes driving folks crazy.
0: Can anybody out there help I-21 around the airport? I-21 on the pound needs some condition. Y'all send something this way. I-21 on the pound, ain't no condition. Breaker, breaker.
1: Now I'm just working this chrome face over 29. And good news, Young Buck like to have some fun every now and then again. Good news, Young Buck Apple on the mail. You know, I see.
3: Well, Young Buck, I'll be honest with you, man. I ain't getting out there trying to do all of that fancy stuff on my...

0: enjoy it. That's real. You know, maybe in another 2 or 3 years, I might try to download some skins or something like that, but that ain't even important, man. Only thing that's important is me and being able to spike this cotton big and Mike and say, hey, young buck, big apple tree, good news, Sam Brown. And then I hear your audio coming from my ear. That's what we're working with. Hey, young buck, the folks in.
1: Young buck 5-2-1 in the woods. Say 91 steps. Buck, yo, why? I'm telling you, what you mean you're doing that? Ooh! Buck, yo, why are you doing that on this power pad? 21 starting up, break, break, break. No contact on 75. No contact, 75. 91 in Alabama, read the mail.
2: I'm gonna be honest with you, hey, sir. I
1: look at you. I'm gonna get back to
2: you. Right there, sir. I'm a technology geek on that side, and I like a whole bunch of lights and buttons on that shit. Come on, you little good news, homie. Slide it back out the way. Good news, young buck apple. I'm gonna get out of everybody here on that end. I'm just trying to have a little fun with my thing, too. Hey, good news, Sam Powell, Young Buck, New York City, in the 5-3.
0: 4-10, 4-10, Young Buck, catch you come later. It's me and this small one is getting down, bye-bye-bye.
2: You know we sound real good, no doubt about it. 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
0: Take care, Buck Jones. Good news.
1: Condition must be changed. I want to say it, pal.
0: Go down to Channel 4. I think that was you, Buck Jones. If that was you, go down to Channel 4. 27005. That way I can get you.
3: Hello, Mr. Jumping Up and Down.
1: Up to you. Jumping Up and Down. And now, young buck over there in New York want to get back on this side and get back into some of it. But I'm going to get out of here. Jumping Up and Down, and we'll do it again. Probably tomorrow.
4: JoJo in Alabama's reading, man.
5: Yeah, 22 Jesse Jane. That's all. It's just Jesse Jane. We just do Jesse, so we won't have to say the whole thing. 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

0: coming up and down. 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
1: Don't you go 10-7. I got your Watergate rolling on J.
0: Hello, JR. JR, you got a copy on scrap iron break.
2: Y'all said he was
1: take a young buck fishing. I'm still looking for my fishing trip. I'm getting up.
2: Still here, I told you. You ain't rolling, cutting, do you? But you ain't talking there, folks.
1: Look up.

0: 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Take it easy, put it on your later. It's on JD's page, I'm 10-7. It's playing right now on JD's page, the 410.
1: 9-1-2-3, take care! 32-5 is out of here. Bye, bye, bye, bye.
2: I'm gonna play back over the radio, right?
0: 1-2-3. There you go, right there, JR. I'm getting down. Catch you later, homie. I'm getting out of here.
1: Okay, you just wanted to hear me come back to you. You wanted to know if I was still in there reading the mail or not. So you called me out. Here I am. Now I'm going back. Hello, 75, scrap iron.
0: Say it again. Hey, young buck, say that again. That 14.
1: Boy, it is. Hey, 75, take care. There comes on JR. He got a big foot. He can't go.
0: JR, did you get that? Now, Young Buck said you're supposed to be taking him on a fishing trip, Cotton Bacon. Young Buck waiting on that invite for that fishing trip, that fool. Okay. Sound like a winner, my brother. Let me get out of here. It's past my bedtime. I'll see you.
1: Yeah, I ain't got nobody to show. I'm just jumping on the ground. I told you how I was going. I'm just coming down. I'm just coming down. I'm just coming down. I'm just coming down. I'm just coming down. I'm just coming down.
3: I'm
1: just
3: coming down. I'm going to fall back. I guess I ain't getting my invite just yet. Good news. Turn the buck out for me.
1: 1-2-3-9. Yeah, look out, this big boy's way. I'm a little man, a smaller man, a plow.
0: I was just checking. I thought you was talking to 32-5. I was gonna have to put that cap big in check before I go and lay my head up on that pillow, that 14. Nah, I don't want JR down here. He need to stay up there and educate his father, the Buckeye. If he come down here with me, I ain't gonna get no talk time now. Full time.
1: Got a choke in his outbreak. That's a bad man. That can't be there. That can't be
4: Sometimes you gotta be careful what you say out your mouth, man. I can't tell you. Cause sometimes you gotta be repeating words you said wrong, man. I just heard Bill Pluck a minute ago. You said something that Bill Pluck repeated wrong. He doing it this way. But see, how you know who it is? 521
0: says it wrong. 410, jumping up and down. Catch you come later. Your little brother downtown Lake City. I'm 107. I got to go.
4: That's what I'm talking about, 35, that's him. So that's him here.
0: Tell me something, can you make out what he's saying back there? Swaggy G got down.
4: I heard somebody say 521. I wasn't able to pull all that out. They said it three times, 521. I couldn't get no voice out of that 521 standby. Well, 75, don't worry about nothing, man. Everything's lovely around Jacksonville. I'm glad you're on.

0: Cross-cross-path, one for me, CC clear.
1: Yeah, 14, 100 this morning, that's when they do the work. So I'm gonna be waiting on the phone.

Hello, Bo Jones. Hey, Bo Jones, Mr. Reggie Hammond. Hello to you, Bo Jones, Mr. Reggie Hammond. Back quiet.

Well, I'm down here on my number two station in the Carolinas. Hey, Buck Jones, I'm on my number two station down here in the Carolinas. Hello to you, Buck Jones, Mr. Reggie Hammond, with this Cobra 2 Grand, break.

0: 10, roger, right on. I'm down here checking on my mom, man. Making sure everything is good, and I'm doing a little bit of upgrades on this Catnica station. So it ain't gonna be as big as my station up there in Pennsylvania, but it's gonna be a nice one. Hello to you, Buck Jones. How you doing in the family? Old Reggie Hammond right back. City gonna have to call me the khaki lackey pimp, man. Ain't no doubt about it. But y'all gonna hello to y'all, man. Love, grace, and mercy. Tell all the good time gang that the man from the Poconos of Pennsylvania, throwing in the khaki lackey, said hello. Hey, Buck Jones, Young Buck, Reggie Hammond, that's five.
1: Sounded good. I ain't gonna stay too long. Hey, pimp, I ain't gonna stay too long. Just wanted to wave a hand and get on out the way. Khaki lackey pimp, Young Buck, New York City. With that wave right there, I'm getting up, bye, bye, bye.
0: Hey, 10, roger, right on. I'm talking, you're sounding some kind of wonderful. Hey, Young, you're sounding some kind of wonderful down here in the Carolinas. God bless you, God keep you. Hey, Young Buck, New York, Mr. Reggie Hammond and these khaki lackeys back wide.
1: Bye-bye, big brother. I was hoping to catch up with you a couple of weekends ago. I went up there to the fellowship over there in Disco City. I was hoping to catch up with you, but I guess you had other things to do. Hey, Kakalaki Pimp, I get with you. I'm going to put it on you later. I'm going to slide back to the side. Mr. Reggie Hammond, Young Buck, I got my good eye on you. I'm watching how a big boy do it. Hey, Reggie Hammond, Young Buck Apple, getting up. Bye-bye-bye.
2: Thank you.
0: was gonna, you know, my things and what I wanna see and be remembered by, because old man only came, Bad News 456, he sat down and taught me about the radio, man, and all I wanna do is be a blessing and a help to you young guys coming along. All I wanna do is coming down here. Man, it's about this cabin and keeping this game alive. Love, grace, and mercy. Hey, young buck, they call me Reggie Hammond. Broadcasting live in the Caggy Nighties on holy ground, goddamn.
1: I ain't got to tell you nothing you already know. You got the hammer down right there, homie. And Reggie, I appreciate you shouting the young buck out, man. I do appreciate it. And I'm going to get on out the way, man. I got my head bowed to the Pennsylvania Pimp, a.k.a. Reggie Hammond, a.k.a. Carolina Pimp, a.k.a. 369. And, man, I know all your handles on that side because I be watching how you do it. And you think it's not going out of here too much. And Reggie Hammond, and I'm trying to add to the game, I take away Reggie Hammond, young buck, New York City. You know, little brother over here on this set, I'm getting down, bye-bye-bye.
0: Okay, Roger, right on, young buck. Hey, sir, they got me a guy down. I hear you surging there with that, but they got me a guy to have it down, man, and again, you said, man, ain't no doubt about it. But take care, man, y'all go ahead. Willing, which I know he will, man. I'm gonna put my hand in your hand. I'm gonna dig deep. Hey, on Memorial Day weekend, 27, I will be emceeing down in Atlanta, Georgia. I will be emceeing the break in Atlanta, Georgia, Memorial Day weekend, 2027. Ain't no doubt about it. But I hope to see it before then. Take care, young buck. Hello. On the square, Mr. 704, Mr. Reggie Hammond, and he's break.
1: Come on, man, I got it all because you broadcasted it all on that side. I don't go back, and I'm going to go out the way. But you said you would be in steel down there. You said Atlanta, but I think you're talking about the D-Rail break. Hey, Reggie Hammond, let me know if you know what I got right. Guys, you're talking about the D-Rail break down there in Carlsbad, Georgia.
0: Okay, Roger, right on 704. On my left knee, I had replacement surgery on the right knee.
2: Everybody up there in Chicago. Everybody in Chicago, ready to make a break.
0: Be on the left knee, August 24th, but hopefully I'll be...
2: No comment, downtown Chi-Town, 549, getting on down.
0: Now, buff, hey, 704, while you flipping, while you got Reggie Hammond in East Carolina's break.
2: Right now, what matter with my mom?
0: down here. This drive just kept me. I want to put that Casimir radio. Box I got down here until I put come daddy. But we'll talk and I'll put it on you sometime later. My brother, 04, right downtown in my city, Philadelphia. God bless you. God keep you.
2: No contact on Young Buck 091 in the Big Bang. It's gone,

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0: Long time. 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These 54 years, I have sticky feet that I'm running. 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It was 3,000, but now it's
1: 2,000. I am talking
0: about that beat. It used to be 15,000, but now it's 2,000. Yes, it's 15,000. Then hit by 3,000.
2: Carolina and Pennsylvania.
0: Hotel Roger, right now, young bro.

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1: Respect like you, hey Reggie Hammond, Young Buck, New York.

0: but that's the way you have fun with your radio, young buck. Hey, young buck, I'm gonna say this here, and I'm gonna get out of here too. You know, you said you're a young buck now, and you get a be an old buck, this, that, and other. Hey, that's when they come at them bucks. The older they get, the bigger they get, the horns get bigger. They be coming at them then, young buck, 410.
1: Yeah, bye.

0: your wish, Doctor. 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Wish Doctor 549. Click, click.
1: What you was trying to do. 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

0: Yo, that's a big old 410. 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
1: You're gonna miss when I get keyed on, country teacher 901, don't.
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Blackberry. 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

0: morning, Chief. Chief, good morning. You're sounding good at Flatbush, Chief. John Sheriff, good morning. I'm getting down.
1: Good morning, Chief. Chief, good morning, Chief, from your damn roof, 13.

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And body heat, and I see the way you did my radio and the way I'm qualified to do yours,

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0: up over me, and when you get up off that mall, they talk about them ghost talking, man. 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
1: 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Well, if I am a Jack Dennis,

0: in the driveway if you got a copy. 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Break.
1: I do it in the morning time, cause it's in the blood, man. 8:19, I'm gonna bag up and say good morning to you, sir. Appreciate the chat, yeah.
0: Hello, Red Fox in the big trees, if you got a sloppy copy. Hey, Red Fox in the big trees, old Jack in the shack, get right back, buddy.
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0: Real, good copy. Put it out of your ass down later. Hey, Red Fox, I'm gonna be cool, I'm gonna get back in the bushes. But you can tell all the boys that Dad is home. Hey, Red Fox, old Jack in the shack, so I'll get back with you.
2: You 5 minutes drive.

0: That's what I do. Put it out on your hands there, man. I'm sitting in the cut. I'm standing with that head. Hey, Fire, good morning. Hey, please. Hey, Red Fox 5 in the drive. If you got a copy of Old Jack's, I'll get back with you. Fire, hold on, fight back out.
1: Hello, 10-1, test 2. Oh, wait, my turn to back.
2: All right, here, tell Shaq and Shaq.
3: Hey, Norvin. Hey, Norvin, I hear you, man. I'm gonna stand back. I'm
0: Cause you can let that scam booger know that.
3: Yeah, they need to be gone, but I got
0: to let that you want, huh? But you can let that scam booger know that is home. Old Jack is shackled across the track, so I get back with you.
4: He might have some mountain horses in up here, but you have to be careful about these fellas around here.
3: They're like the noise too. Hey, noise. A little girl leaving out the hood, but I'm gonna bump it down here.
0: Yeah, now you're gonna cry and talk about the girl that's leaving it. Now he's talking about the girl and leaving him. I know what the kind of big a deal is. Old Jack in the shack. That's the girl. Put it on your high damn later. World famous Jack in the shack. Now I get back with you.

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They want to be baptized. They better hold it no, because see, I will carry them to the water and dip them a couple of times. See what I mean? Hey, neighbor, take care of noise, the water price that they want to.

left.

0: Hey, pull down your CM. 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You ain't got the all that deal. I know. What the reason is that?
1: Come on,
0: I'm
1: right back.
0: I'm
1: looking
0: for the right mind, and no medication to take an apology here with this $500 station to do is that girl with that spell.
2: Jack in the shack. Yeah, I'll get back with you.
3: You know, he ain't been put on in there.

0: That's got to be the tail start working. Put it out on your ass there later. I'm looking for something. Click, click.
1: What you did here, I had yourself a rear today, and I will put it on your wind. Oh, no, it's your boy, Louisiana.
2: Bye, bye, bye. Right there, right back, DW, Town 41, good morning, right back to you.
0: That got to be the tail start working for you. Hey, 860. That got me the tail side working for me.
2: Right back.
0: Half dab later. World famous Jack in the Shack across the track. I can get back with you.
1: And I don't want you to tell him who I am, but I like to know that y'all got a real good friendship, because he like the black nuts and you like the skin on him. I'm just there.
2: Tell me how you DW. I appreciate you keep some of the flowers yourself, my brother, because you smoking.
0: Both in. 860. Click, click.
2: Oh, that is 1,000 with all this audio in
3: it. A little Jack used to hit good eyes on a 21. A little Jack used the radio that keep.
1: No, I see.
3: I'm on to baptize somebody.
0: Don't worry about that. Don't ask him what's going on. Hey, 860. You can forget about him. You can tell him dad is home. 8260. Old Jack in the Shack said dad is home. Now you can tell him to go find him something to do. Cause dad Yeah, I know. Yeah, but he had that
4: job.
0: The bigger jaws. He ain't gonna have no juice on them kind of bigger pickup. Put it out on you later. Hey, hey, 6-0, I ain't got time. And I can't waste my time, cause my time is precious. Click, click. Hey, 1-0 all around the water. Good morning, 1-0-1 in the water. The Black Eagle. The Black Eagle with the wave, baby. Lifestyle. I got money to make. I'm talking about real money. I don't need pennies. Just a later in 6-0, you know who it is. But you can tell the boy, Daddy's home, but Daddy finna go. Click, click.
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5: Mother Nature going back and forth, no doubt about it. 101 in the water gate. Mr. Camel on his 20, 26 slave boys back quiet.

0: slow.
1: No, you know, get back to Watergate City. I'm in danger. They buy you somebody on the mail.
0: Yeah, good morning to you, Double Nickel. If you got a sloppy coffee. Hey, Double Nickel, your long-time friend, O.L. in the mag, got down.
1: Hey, with that wave, it's getting down.
0: Hello, T-1-0. 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
1: Bye-bye.
0: All right, you know, 101, take it easy, take care. I heard you on the other end, and I wanted to speak once again. 101, Black Roost is moving on. Hey, 860, why are you getting on that modulator? I can't talk to you this morning. You talking to my cousin, and I'm boycotted from talking to you there, Blake.

0: Oh, Roger, I'm digging fine, too, man. That cat make a sound of some sauce of wonder, that modulator and that tail star. Take it easy, take care. God bless you and your fine family up on the mountaintop. Black Rooster's right back.
1: You know that.

0: Oh, Roger, that double nickel. Please excuse me. I was talking to 860 on that tail star just before you bopped that cat big old worldwide hammer down. Hello, my big brother. Black Rooster and Magnolia right back. That double nickel, take it easy, take care, but most of all, take care of yourself. Don't get to kiss the pretty one, let her know I said hello. Now, just like I walked in, I'ma walk right back out the door. Oh, double nickel, Black Moose is gone. Go on, come on, Mr. Fire Fry. 722 AK to Black Eagle, read the mail. Where are you? Where are you? Can't be in that Watergate. You can't. You're making politics today. Why are you making politics today? Philadelphia, worldwide, Black Rooster is right back. Hey, double nickel, just before you get out of that front door, you just keyed up because you wanted the key on 860. Is that right, double right? But Jan, you know I'm just being messy. Hey, double nickel, you know I'm just being messy this morning now. But Jan.
1: Yes, sir. Read the mail, Army.
0: Man, listen over here, guy is a

And take care of the family too. 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

0: only when dad is away. But when dad is born to be anointed, you hear me? As long as dad is home, it's always going to be like this. Click, click.
1: Right on 335, bottom side, New Jersey. Arm and dangerous in the...
0: trying that, and I keep telling him I do not have nothing.

0: Mr. Camel on this 2026 Mother Nature Slave Boy. calling Black Eagle around Philadelphia. Who are you calling Black Eagle? Who's standing by?
1: Must got Mother Nature. Hey, Nutcracker. He must got a little Mother Nature. Catch your name, Nutcracker. Nutcracker 241 in the clear.
0: Man, every time you bring your 28 by my camping radio, somebody key down. Again, I'm going to tell you what tough this moment on the bowl. The Black Eagle, stand by, break back.
1: The
0: Bayou. All right, guy, we're topside New Jersey. Good morning, time to you. You know who you are, topside New Jersey. Old Black Eagle, stand by.
2: What kind of mail are you reading? What you got here about for the mile? Nothing
0: bad.
2: Well, I told
0: you
2: what
0: to be noted. Man, I leave here about a mile when you keep a camping, big old mall down there. Hey, what are the steps you want out camping? It's just a mall now. Good morning, I'm getting at your wheels. I'm gone.
3: Let's get down.
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0: it might get rough on him. 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

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Hey, Nutcracker, he can key on my two-pill. 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

0: Tenrai. 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I'm gonna get up out of here and put this guy leg on the quiet side. Worldwide nutcracking, you 300 Mako. I'm on the low side of this 55 build getting down. Check out the old check.
1: in the Magnolia, that player.
0: You know, you and Nutcracker was in that neck and neck on that Cotton Biggin' Inn, and I made an awful mistake, sure did.
1: All right, you have 101. 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Black Roos has gotten down.
0: City, stick up. 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

0: because I don't know what happened, man. I heard 460 up in there. And I looked over there around the west side of the Keystone, Captain Big, and I lost you on that end. So I guess I'm going to put that Captain Big back up in the Buckeye and see if I can finish doing the best talking of my life on that Captain Big in the end. Put it down on your later stick up in the stone. Good news, downtown Lake City, Florida is rocking on.
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2: 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It'll talk back to you. Stick up. Talk to your radio. It'll talk back to you. Stick up. Like Rooster Magnolia, right there.
1: Hey, stick up. I'm looking in Chicago, cat nigga. Hey, stick up. What's going on? Stick up. 241 to put his nose in.
2: No Roger, no come back.
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2: 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Hey, no Roger, no come back on stick up. Stick up, Black Rooster, Magnolia, moving on.
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2: Jumping up and down. Good morning, right back. Jumping up and down. Black Rooster, good morning, right back. Bring him there.
5: Come on now, jumping up and down. Come on, jumping up and down. Arm in danger with all this audio in the bayou. Jumping up and down.

0: 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Good news on the sandbar.
1: Oh, Steve, come. 241, right?

0: crazy around Columbus. 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Your homeboy on the low side of this 55 building.
1: Why, Sicko Roger. Hey, Sicko, we ain't got the best of the girl, but we gonna work with what we got. Take care, my friend. God bless you. I'll put it down on you later. Stick up, stick up, kid. Oh, 241 on the sand pile got down.
0: It's okay, Cundy. You've been out there listening for 411 around the 11 meter band there. Last thing I heard, Cotton Bigger, was good news is the boss. Good news is the boss. Did you hear that? Hey, homeboy, did you hear that there, bro?
1: My name in the Hall of Fame? Stick up, kid. 241, me and this sand pile got down.
0: Sometimes you got to anoint yourself on that camera.
1: Hey, Sigga, man, I got a big sad man drop that ball on you, Captain. He has got my radio, bless him.
0: Yes, sir. And declare to the whole world, I'm coming out here.
1: 241, me and this thing.
0: Jumping up and down, your homeboy in Lake City's getting down. Bye-bye-bye. Jumping up and down, your little brother, downtown Lake City, Florida, stubborn in the club.
1: Well, I tell you, speaking to you, modulator, Smokey, Catmaker, you took sole control of my Catmaker radio that time. Take care, sit down. Please, please, speaking to you, modulator, Smokey.
0: Jumping up and down, your homeboy stubbing. Bye-bye-bye.

0: up in that northeast corner, Mr. 860, the man on the mountain. I'm missing them kind of digging reports too, man. I didn't happen to go on there this morning and see if a skip report was out there, but I've been missing them cotton diggers, I sure have.
1: Hey, stick up kids, they charge them, babe.
2: Dominator, what are you doing? What are you doing?

0: appreciate it, my brother. I sure appreciate it, I appreciate it. I'm a pullback, man. It's getting a little warm on that track. Oh, stick up key on the east, got some of my Caribbean trams for you, man. They talk over on the east side of Florida. So I'm going to sit back and read on the mail and find out what's popping around and love me the band before I decide to turn this mean street. 1-2-1-2. No, Roger, no comeback. 1-2-1-2. Black Rooster laid it down.
1: Yeah. Hey, 860. I might be out of character.
0: Above the nation capital, say good morning, no doubt about it. Good morning, 101. Good morning, 101. Around the nation capital, Big Johnson on the dark side, descend the sand pile with the good morning right back, 101. Big Johnson, babe.
1: Oh, yes, sir. Yes, sir. You know, some kind of niggas need some correction, instruction, and discipline for living. And I got this cotton big in the old school leather post office belt to prove it on that cotton big in the end. Hey, worldwide most famous stick up on the west side of the stone. I'm out here with this post office belt about to put it on some woo-woos there, 410. Tell you what you do, stick up.
0: I'm the mailman, so you want me to deliver it for you? Hey, stick up,
1: send you what you need on that cotton big in the end, man. I will. Hey, stick up, listen, man. I will send you everything you need.
0: Come on, stick up, kid. Oh, the dog, he's going to strike it,
1: and then I make sure I send everything you need.

0: I don't want it for the house, Cotton Big. I want it for the mobile. That's what
1: it was about. Hello, 0005. Hello, 0005, Black Rooster and Magnolia. 0005, Black Rooster.
0: And I need that Cotton Big Striker for the mobile. Worldwide stick up, can you hear me? Come.
1: I heard you, 0005. Good morning, right back. Hello, calling me bad. I heard you, 0005. Good morning to you, calling me bad. Black Rooster Magnolia waving back up there.
2: Hello, good morning, man on the mountain top. My longtime friend, 860 King, MD, and warming up in the Magnolia. It's been a long time. Good morning, 860. Okay.
0: Stick up, your little brother uptown Lake City, Florida's getting down. Bye-bye-bye.
2: Yeah, 410, but watch that 101. He come up in there, want to speak to O'Keefe, everything. Hey, 860, watch 101. Good morning, big boy. It's been a long

0: on these kind of things, Big M Wallace on the northeast corner. But I'm proud to put that Big M Wallace on the northeast corner. King Heavy D and the Mac know you're cooler than this Big River Rat. Bye, bye, bye.
1: Life, Cat Digger. You know about expanding and broadening your Cat Digger borders. Well, that's all I'm doing, Cat Digger. I'm just.
0: You said it all. You said it all. So when I call your name, all the big boys come out. Hey, 860.

0: 10-year-old King here, and he said, bye, bye, bye. Only got 200 watts going in that Cotton Bean. Where all them other big boys going on down here on that Cotton Bean sign pile? I heard people calling them on that Cotton Bean end, but where they done went to?
1: The roof is on.

0: 啊你搞一碗啊到底哎好我一碗啊你搞一碗路站 friend 没有路好的 friend 860慢慢慢
1: City's getting down.
0: Yeah, right on. I don't know why they're whistling.

0: Five.
1: Johnson coming from? Hey, 101, where's Big Johnson coming from now, break?
2: I want to speak to
3: you. Hey,
2: speak up.
3: Hey, see, okay, Big Johnson said, I should need your beat modulators working for you, 410.
1: 205, Washington, D.C. Black Rooster, Magnolia, Beta, Beta.
4: Bye.
1: was your super bad self? How about you?
0: Bye, bye, bye.
1: You're all fine. Bye, bye, bye, bye.
0: I guess I'm jumping over WDC and going on up and off, no doubt about it. 5-1, 5-1.
1: Bye, bye, bye, bye. Chicken. Chucky 7 back out. Good morning, 75. 75, good morning, right back at you.

0: I got airborne aerosol patches. Hey, Sandman, I got scars from a misfiring radio. You see what I'm saying? But I pulled you right on up in that cotton bait.
1: Bye.

0: I'm giving that river rat a break. 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I'm giving that rest. I'm letting that river rat rest. Cause I'm swinging 2,500. I'm swinging 2,500.
1: Sandman, good news on the pile. I'm up.
2: Yeah, 10-right, 4-6-0. That's gonna make a move around so fast, man. Hey, 4-6-0.
0: Thank you.
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1: Car 6, bye.
0: That sound like, Down, Brown Hunted. 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

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But Mother Nature had me on probation yesterday, and I couldn't hear you. 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

0: but I hope I get it straight now. Hey, Black Boots, how about my audio now? Running out for me to rent.
1: Day. 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Big soul in the rough house got down.
2: Yeah.

0: 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Y'all, take care. We'll see you.
1: Okay, wait, we're having you in here. I told you, we're seeing you. the man with the red big old mouth down here gonna
2: jump it up and down. Now that was a man long winded too, now. Don't you forget about that long winded.
3: Your name is Sam.
1: I can hold it, so I'm gonna lean back. And they got something to tell you about the rough house.

0: got a copy. Big balls at Texas weed that you use.
1: So you know how Mother Nature working today. You can't stay long, she be gone. But we just heard you come up in our radio. You know how she be doing. Hey, waving that hand to you, man. Have a great week. Sounding good around the muddy banks. When we got Hey, stand out these boys making noise with these big regular toys because I take toes and cut off big regular radio. And there's a damn thing they can do about it because I don't talk about it, I'll be about it. I call names and put all these mud runs to shame because I do my thing. But let me lean back, man, because I don't want to be one of the nature I got down.
2: Have a good one.
1: What's
2: your CC Clan? And
1: you do it.
3: Later around the band, I'm cruising this one.
1: call my name. All right, then. Look like Mother Nature moving all over the place again. 212 back, paying attention.
2: Applejack.
1: stick. You know how Mother Nature is. I know how it is. You just jump in the hoodie in the air because she's moving fast. Hey, stick. Take care, my friend. We'll do it again. 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Oh, Mother Nature, maybe she gets straight. That's she gonna stay somewhere, O'Neill. Drive her in the mag. Goddamn.
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0: 36 years old and gotta go to a salt mine. 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
1: Hey, now, don't forget to give them that lemonade.
0: Put me on this. putting me on a wait list, man. 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It ride like a brand, it ride brand new, man. 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But the mileage that they got on it is brand new. 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

0: Nighthawk, tell them Applejack needs a dozen of eggs. 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
1: You'll turn the burn, Big Train. 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
0: I'm gonna give him a glass of this Applejack news. I'm gonna give him a glass of this.
2: T-shirt I got left. Trying to eat and talk on the radio. Ain't that a mess? That's here, man. 212 gone.

0: Let's see if we can get you on there right quick.
1: 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I couldn't understand it. Nobody was there. True story. But anyway, I'd like to hear a true story, man. But I couldn't get it. Stick up 212, get down.
2: Thing, that's all, man. 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

0: don't blame you not one bit, man. 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It's yours, man. 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
1: Nighthawks, you got a copy, radio.
0: No question. But I really can't answer your question honestly, man, because it looks like every time I get up.
1: God, no, all I see is hello, Nighthawk. I guess old Nighthawk just shut it down, headed to work. All I see is a Nighthawk and my nephew called my name. Hello to your nephew, you got a copy, radio.
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0: it on stick. 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
1: Bye-bye. 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
1: Hey, nationwide windshield. Oh, 860 on the mountaintop on the northeast corner calling you. I'm out the way.
2: Possum crackling in that black kettle, cause it made your black ass turn blacker.
1: 19, that cop man got his bomber license, man. That cop man got a razor blade to weigh 12 cotton picking pounds. He authorized to cut some heads, cotton picking. He said he getting ready to go out and check everything to make sure it's right, and then gonna pull that cotton pick up off the ground and get it up in the air. I'm looking forward to seeing what the real deal gonna be on that cotton pick. I've been trying to get out of here, and every time I try, 10-8 Cotton Pick is like, you called my name, Cotton Pick. I can't leave you. I can't leave you without answering you. 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

0: come out here to whoop nobody's back. 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
1: Punching cotton biggers in the mouth and making them sit in the corner. 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
0: Oh, you keep on walk and start laughing. 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

0: did 40, 42. 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
1: Hey, number nine, three packs of some spare ribs for you. Some St. Louis ribs, they're folks.
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0: Nighthawk or Emerson Ann in the Magnolia Break Bay.
2: You're gonna get the line, you're fine. 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Nighthawk, and that's the truth.
0: Roger that, Nighthawk. I just want to speak spoken broken and say hello. Nighthawk or Emerson Ann in the Magnolia, got it down.
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4: be waiting for the salt in my
3: house. I'm between Nighthawk and number nine. I thought they was done. I thought he... What day, 12? 12, Applejack, you know? You have been standing back, I think. You was all over them then. But I guess,
4: today I'm got workers working. They popped out, so I thought I'd pop in here for a minute. Thank you, three.
3: Hey, Grandma, I'm stepping.
5: Hello, three in the Carolina, Robert Ike on the north side, it's Mobile. Hello, number three in the Carolinas, Robert Ike on the low side, it's Mobile, first man.
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Out of here.

0: dog will play with that old man. Hey, 19 kilowatt, old man, I'll be there to
1: play. Click, I'm out here, 10-7.
0: Yeah, hello. Catch you later, 425. See everything.
1: Why is she talking to you? 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

0: 819 Applejack. Hey, good day out there, 819 Applejack. Where you been, Bill? I'm waiting on pick meat marker. Hey, hello once again, 425, Amos and Andy waiting on pick meat marker now, break. This morning in the Magnolia, sir. You found it real good this morning. 425 around the Buckeye, Amos and Andy in the Magnolia waiting on Pete Lee Markham.
1: 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Hey, Amos and Andy, real good coverage around the Magnolia. While you waiting on Pete Lee Markham. Oh, Amos and Andy, no 425 Buckeye. I'll see you. Bye, bye, bye.
0: Nationwide won't even to get it back. Hey, 425, he's spreading no news today. Amos and Andy in the Magnolia said 425.

2025. Ask them who won and who gonna win the presidential election. 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

0: 42.5, I know it. 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I got a sock in his mouth. I got a sock in his mouth. Amos and Ann in the Magnolia got down.
1: So, but you know, these newcomers, these cotton-picking newcomers.

0: You got condition depend on who you want to talk to. You got condition depend on who you want to talk to. Hello, Ron the Love, Amos and Ann in the Magnolia. Hello, right back, 2-5. Hello, right back, 2-5. You got conditions in the Magnolia. You got conditions in the Magnolia. It just depends on who you want to talk to. Hello to you, 2-5. Amos and Ann in the Magnolia, let it down.
1: Bye. All the MSAs are never ever duplicated. Whole lot of stuff, brother. Just MSAs. All kind of MSAs, but never duplicate.
0: And Andy got down right there.
1: Matter of fact, Uncle Freddy can go ahead and, if he would, just hold the roughhouse down, because I got things to do and place to go. Big soul in the roughhouse gone.
2: All right, Big Soul, I ain't going nowhere. I'm going to sit right here, let everything cool off, but I ain't going nowhere.
0: Hey, 2-5, I don't mean no harm. But I don't like dogs. I don't like dogs, I don't fool with dogs, but I just can't in a minute. Hello, once again, worldwide, 2-5. I said, I don't like dogs. I really don't like dogs, but I chase a cat in a minute. Hello, 2-5, Amos and Ann is gone. Roger, 2-5, have a great day. Worldwide, Black Rooster and Magnolia just laid this one down. Good day.
1: Big soul in the rough house, 10-10. I'm going again and the show must go on. I just dropped the mic.
0: Hello, right back, 7777. Hello, right back to you, 7777, Black Rooster and Magnolia.
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0: Right there, right now, right back, right there, right now, right back, 5-4. 5-4, right there, right now, and I'm right back, 5-4, in the Carolinas, Black Rooster, right back. Full Roger, that double deuce mobile, you working that mobile too. 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
4: Mr. Brown, River Rat standing by.
0: Copy on that, Mr. Buster Brown. I think I got this stick looking at you now. Hey, Buster Brown, you sounding good down here on the bottom side of the mag, old man. Real.
2: Back in the bushes now.
0: There we go. Audio. Yeah.
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Oh,

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0: Hey, Chuck, man, everybody's so crazy. 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
0: Take care, Chuck, mate. 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

you talking about. Oh, that's what you're talking about. You said Keystone Ball shooting at 2:39. That's for sure. You said Keystone Ball with no reason. You said Keystone Ball must be talking from it, from experience. You said Keystone Ball was talking about dropping soap or putting soap on the rope from experience. Ain't that with two, she's playing around.

day when you drive a smoker, you said Keystone Falls must have a demonstration of something. 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

0: You can Google it. 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Tails, his big brother Swift was worse up. Tails, sidewinder, his big brother Swift was worse up. And my nephew, number two, Swift was up here.
1: I got a doctor appointment in Jackson, Mississippi. Switchblade, Mobile, bye-bye.

0: Hey, bro, the rental car, 10-6. I got to call my doctor back. 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Take care. Bud Jones, the rental car, 10-6. Bye-bye-bye.
1: What's going on out there, Keystone Boss? So 27 out here in the shack there. Wave it to you there. Bike. Right back, man. Just saying howdy to you, man. Heard your broadcast. I want to say, hope you're having a good day. Hey, Keystone Boss, so 27. I see you. And I'm back in the shack. I'm going now. All they can do is stop crying and start buying. That's all I can say. Hey, Keystone Boss, you're sounding good, man. I heard somebody trying to shoot and do something, but when you put that phone down, Keystone Boss, I see you buying. I'll read the book. Right back to Keystone Boss. We had a good rest of your day. I'm going to sit back here. I might go eat my chili. I got me some chili sitting over there. I'm just letting it cool off a little bit. Hey, Keystone Boss, 27 on this old baby driver in the shack. I see you. Bye. Buck Jones, Wiggy Willie, I heard both of you gentlemen out there. Hey, Buck Jones, been a little bit? Hey, Wiggy Willie, y'all have a good day. 27 is cruising this little driver there. Break. Well, hey, Keystone Boss, I just kind of talked to my radio, man. I'm sorry about old Wicked Willie and Buck Jones, but you got my radio. Hey, Keystone Boss, that's how I do it. I see you. Bye. Bye, Buck Jones. And Keystone Boss, I see you. Bye, Buck Jones. Hey, Buck Jones, you have a good day, my friend. I see you. Keystone Boss, you must be able to hear him out there, because as soon as he hits that pedal, Mickey Biggie, you slide up in there and take that talk time, eh? Keystone Boss, I see you. That's what my friend says, that's what a TI is. I see you, Keystone Boss, I see you. Keystone Boss, I like your style. You got some scrapping in you just like me. Hey, Keystone Boss, I see you.

0: Right back, he's on balls. That's how I do it, man. I'm just cruising this old driver. It's got a little bit out there, but I got that other pedal. I'm looking at it on standby. Hey, Keystone Boss, I see you. Click, click. Click, click, click. You said you got one fist sitting there on the desk just cracking, you just tapping your knuckle. You just waiting. Hey, Keystone Boss, I see you. Bye. Hey, Buck Jones, he's waiting on you, boy. As soon as you key up, he cuts you off. Hey, Buck Jones, I'm gonna speak to you, man, but you know I gotta be true to my radio. Well, as soon as you key up, he cuts you off there. Hey, Keystone Boss, I'll see you. Bye. You told him to stand down and stand by. Stand down and stand by.
1: 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Click, click.
0: He said he knows. Hey, Keystone Boss, with your mean old self. I see you. I keep it real.
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0: Oh, man, I don't like it done to me. I ain't gonna do it to you. Hey, Keystone Boss, I see you. Cause I'm gonna go eat my chili. It's probably cooled off about now. You talk to me just enough for my chili to be just right. Hey, Keystone Boss, the pleasure listening to me is all mine. Your friend out here in Indiana, in the shack. Have a good day, Keystone Boss. I'll see you. Bye, bye, bye.

right back there at Keystone Bar. They're still trying you, but I'm going to ease on out. I'm going to do like Snagglepuss. I'm going to exit stage left to the Chili at Keystone Bar. I'm going to leave them all hanging. The pleasure's all mine. I see you. Click, click.

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0: 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I'm going. Bye-bye.
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1: The UFO can't ride right on Captain Black, boy. 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I don't even know where to point to this. It's all over the place. But Captain Black, you got my attention with that big old maw. You got my attention with that, all that audio, that nut buckle in. Hey, let's send you some love, my brother. 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
0: Hey, Al Wolf, your little partner about a creek wave.
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0: on 10-7 back to my woods now. Take care, Clint. It sounds like a whole lot of people get started. Who they know? Who they start with? They hear? Who's that? I ain't gonna start no man.
1: With you, man. Hello, 123-999, downtown.
0: sharpshooter, he can't get him back around the band. Hollywood, up here in Illinois, step him through, come on.
1: Turn the BAM, 999, he's right back.
2: 10, roger, 5-1. 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
1: Alright, sharpshooter, there's all kinds of Hanks when you get off the mall. Have fun, Mr. Sharpshooter. I'm gonna step away and muck like a
2: fuck in on that.
1: It may be a present. It ain't Christmas.
0: Sharpshooter Hollywood up here in Illinois, I see.
1: Just got done.
2: getting on down.
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1: Get your nasty, get you something to drink. think I was dissing you, but I was looking down at down in Arkansas. That was 1-2-3, my hood, you're a Superman, I'll be riding over there.
2: Get off alone to you, Mr. B.

0: on, Mr. B? 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Mr. B, 319, and I know you're back live.
1: Mr. Jump up and down, 107, I heard that. Mr. Jump, you're jumping up and down, you're going 107.
2: Here, close that radio. Hello, three in the back rooms, here, rip, rough and tough. Three in the back rooms, Mr. B is no deal of scratching, break, bang, bang.
0: You kind of plucking up my ears, trying to talk to Hardcore 24, number 1, 319, the Magnolia, I'm gone.
2: All right,
0: number 3, J-Boy.
2: Okay,
0: got
2: you up,
0: boy,
2: you're
0: down with it,
2: ain't no
0: company,
2: that's just
0: who
2: this company
0: up here,
2: they broke me
0: through,
2: I thought.
0: Hey, number 1, who you talking to? Number 1, who you talking to? 319 knows
2: it,
0: how are you?
2: You got me up, right back, Kessler. 13, man, all
1: y'all,
2: this
1: is me, y'all, New York. Can't get back to you,
0: 007,
1: New York, 770.
0: I don't know what happened to number 1, he kind of fell off my radio. And I'm gonna say hello to that big brother, I couldn't put out your 28, 319, the Magnolia, I'm gone. I can see 007, how are you? I definitely can see it, no doubt about it. Good afternoon to your big brother, 319, the Magnolia, back wide. I don't know, hey, it got a little rough, hey, 007. I heard Judge in the corner after you got out of there, but I couldn't hear everything you were saying. It really got rough and tough, no doubt about it. You take it easy, take it light. Good afternoon, Judge. If you got a copy, 319, 107. Put on your leader, Judge. Keep on doing what you're doing. Pass it up in Carolina. I'm sorry.

0: God is good. God is always good. God is always good. God is always good. God is always good. Notice how I keep repeating it. 319, 10-7.
1: Hello, Judge. 999, Illinois. Breaker, breaker.
0: He's awesome. He's awesome. Sermon for today, and I don't pass no collection plate. 319, 10-7 and golf.
2: You're sure right, 319. You're sure right, 319. Ain't nobody can do without it. No doubt about that. You ain't got to pass no plate. Hello, 319. I might know you. You're all brothers.
1: Hey, Judge, on the corner.
0: Well, I guess it was a little rough and tough on your ears, big brother. Oh, Mr. B from way, way back knows how to buy it. You take it easy, take it out. I got to get my...
1: Oh, 77, yeah, I ain't looking that way. Hey, 77,
3: Yeah, they've been telling me that all my life, but I ain't never gonna change from no
1: shit up.
3: That's the way I do it on that dumb block of there. Hey, 1, 2, 3, that's just the way I do things.
1: Reach everything. Up before I put up on a tower, because one man operation is hard to get shit done, as you know. Sound good, Mr. 77. 999, 5 feet off the ground, looking right at you now. Breaker, breaker.

0: that 77, yeah, I got the Hankinator on. I got the Hankinator on, man. If I
1: can't do over 3 grand,
2: but tell that guy, look, Mr. B, Mr. B, all kinds of shit that
0: happened, 77.
2: We don't know. Now, you start making that noise so famous, and I think it's where Mr. B is located.
0: I got a Kenwood sitting here. I really, really like it. It's smooth as butter. But I just can't get it loud, and that's because of the DSP and them radios is locked in with software, and you can't do much with them. All right, 77, yeah, appreciate it, man. It's been years since I made the hookup with you. But man, when I get this thing on the tower, it's going to be on and popping, because I ain't got no damn key downtime, and I just, last year, I got the new 400 amp service. So I think everything's gonna work out. Mr. Double Sevens, 999, downtown Illinois, 5 feet off the ground, doing my testing, tuning, break up.

0: right, 77. Pleasure's all on my end, man. Sound real good, like you always do. I hope when you make that move and get everything put up, it works just like it is right now. Mr. 77, 999, downtown Illinois on this testing tooth station. 77, I see you. Hey, Judge, I was hollering at you, man. I don't know if I got Mother Nature with you or not, but that's short skip. Hey, Judge on the corner, 999, Brigham. Judge, yeah, man, I hear everybody calling you in the world, but I don't get conditions on your in your direction very often. And my antenna's only 5 feet off the ground, man, so I got to do what I can do. Judge on the corner, it's a pleasure hearing you in my radio. Judge on the corner, have fun. 999, downtown Springfield, Illinois, got down. This old Yesu's late on 60.
1: All right, come in.
0: 123, 999, Illinois, cut down.
1: Pull out of here. Get out right there around Connecticut. Mr. B's Mobile. I think he's been hanging George Hill, George. Mr. B's Mobile is shot down, this story.
0: All right, 123, I got a little piece of you that time, man. I'm looking your direction now. 123. Sound real good, downtown Illinois, 123, break a break.

0: Somebody was playing a playback. All right, 1, 2, 3, that ground plane's working, man. Keep doing what you do. 1, 2, 3, 999, and it's less than 2. Got down.
1: Nothing. That was a freak, a super freak, Kathleen. Boy, was a fool putting the ball there, clouds there, workers on your Kathleen show. Hello, my friends. Regulation tobacco feet. These low feet are bright, bright, bright.
0: Yeah, I bought this house 15 years ago, 1, 2, 3, and I didn't even have a tower up. I've been keyed on so many times. I had a ground plane on the ground for a while, trying to do a little talking. You know how that goes, 300 watts of ground plane. Move mountains. But I got a Hankinator now, man. I got a Hankinator on the side of the house in the basement in the corner. And that kind of bigger plays real nice, smooth, and cool. If I can blow and shit up outside, I'll be set. 1, 2, 3. Have fun, man. I'm going to sit back and read a little bit of mail. I'm going to talk on this damn radio all day long, see what pops, breaks, and smokes. That's the plan. 1, 2, 3. 999. Illinois got down.
2: 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Holy super freaks out there. Judge in the corners out there.
3: Have a good day. Hey, Mad Credit, Delaware, 22 Steel. 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
1: The way, but a nation has no doubt about it.
4: My country calling, your country calling. I know me, and Mr. B, Mr. B, you know me. It's a little off Bob.
0: All right, 22, turn it off.
3: You know what you got that thing? You ain't got no bad credit. You got nothing but
0: cool off here. Quit plugging in.
3: Where you sit them all now? Have a good day, my brother. Peace and love. We'll talk again. Worldwide, bad credit. You wear 22 steel. The click E. Bye-bye.
0: 999, downtown. Illinois is done.
1: That damn old cut. And the fool you're picking there. You're trying to cool my ears.
4: Take it free. I'll put the elevator coming.
1: Wind it down now. Let it cool down. Put it back in the garage. Take care, my country cooler.
4: Yeah,
1: your country cooler. We should be in Chicago, step it.
3: Quick, quick. All right, I'm going to take this antenna out of Delaware and put it back down to Georgia. Y'all take care. 22 steel. I'm going to turn the antenna back to Georgia. Bye-bye.
1: Tell the captain, Mr. B, before you put it back to Starwood, I could not get that 20.
0: Hello, Buck Jones. Hey, Buck Jones, I'm going to sit here and sip my mud, man. But you sound good. Mr. Buck Jones and the Keystone. I'm back on the map.

One Calais, you were loud in the loud church, Mr. Calais Show. You're talking about noise. But the other two, three y'all come that I can pull out nobody. But good afternoon to y'all once again. One more time, Mr. B.

0: Hey, number one, I heard you call Mr. B while I go for you about Madison.
1: Hello, Super Funny.
0: 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I'm looking up, I'm looking out of
2: 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And credit's better than no credit.
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0: right this way here.
1: So, Tom, hello, right back, Camille. 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
0: Hello, right.
1: I got a little rubber tub. I got a couple of Camille, a lot of Camille calling to me. I got to try to acknowledge this, put the pants as I can, because it's trying to rain again. Hello, right back, my friend on the mountain top, Mr. B's Mobile Shop, Town

0: to C0. 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
1: You can't hear that cotton picker. 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
0: So the fake magic, magic, and more magic. 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Hey, back country cousin. 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Abracadabra, I'm gone now.
1: Hi, man on a mountain. 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
0: I'm saying. 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
0: Cousin, take that camera on 19. Pull on you later, country cousin. You're smoking around Grand Rapids, Michigan. Pull on you later. Magic with the new wave. I'm leaving this abracadabra stick, and I'm gone now.
2: Now, you should, you damn sure my friend, Captain Lee. Ain't no Captain Lee and doubt about it. We miss you this year around Shot Town trying to make a nation. You try to make a nation.
1: Shut my damn mouth.
2: Shot Town this day.
1: Man on a mountain, have fun. 999, downtown Illinois, 5 feet off the ground in the Tesla. 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
1: get it. On the mountain?
0: That's where you
2: on the mountain.
0: With all that clicking, you mean Hollywood.
2: It doesn't sound like it's on you steel.
0: Y'all gonna get 9 over 9, come me and bring it to you.
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0: I'll maintain that going. 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
1: Catch y'all later on. 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
0: Later, JR, I'm getting back at the way because I ain't come to play, bye.

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0: 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I didn't want to get involved with this stuff right now. 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Yeah, I got it. I got it. I've been here.

Hello, Cleek. 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No doubt about it. Hello, Cleek. Well, JR, trying to ease over there the switchblade. I'm going to get back out of the way so the big boys can play. 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Good day. 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So you can increase. Well, you know, JR, I got to go, y'all. See, that's why I ain't want to get caught up out here, because I got some things to go do. Well, on you later, JR. Bye-bye-bye. Token advertising for a slave boy. That's definitely what you're doing for a slave boy.

0: I'm gonna make sure. I'm gonna send him a message and let him know that he should be proud of JR. Cause I guarantee, man, if any advertising is to be done, JR is gonna do it.
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1: 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Put on y'all later. I got to go.
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0: What's going on, Too Big in the Lakes?
1: Hey, Too Big, the
0: lawman
1: called you. I heard him back there when you come out. Click. So, I'm going to get out of the way. Y'all don't get me caught up out here. Put on y'all later. Too Big. 22 still. Good night.
2: The switchblade in a rental car. You call my name, but hell, I know my name. I need you to call your damn name. Somebody out there hollering, no cover switchblade in a rental car.
0: I ain't out here doing nothing either, Too Big. I'm on this little modulator, man. 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I ain't even doing a bushel and a half. Too Big, this is good out of you and a badass in Tundra Squad.
2: Somebody said,
0: wasn't
2: none of me.
0: Man,
2: well, Too Big
0: plugging
2: my damn ear.
0: Too Big
2: plugging.
0: Take care, Too Big. I'm
2: back out. I hear y'all calling something. I can't catch y'all, boy. But one of them guys said, ain't me. I don't take a switchblade rental car. Get down. Oh, 27, my hero. Oh, 27, in the car. Switchblade in the rental car. Hey, 27. My hero.

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And I said, stay hydrated and stay cool. 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

0: I got some Mother Nature. 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I got some Mother Nature. Hello, Chief Godfather. Hey, Godfather. Chicago, right back. Come on. Yeah, no pain, no shame, man. You're smoking. You, man. Audio's on top shelf like it always is. Hey, Mr. Godfather, smoking again. I'm the first one to...
1: Hey, sure we go. Hey, 27, I'm proud of both of y'all. Take care of my heroes. 27, sure we go. Switchblade with the cock today.
0: Sir, Icewater, leave me alone, Godfather. 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Go on.
2: Wouldn't you rather have some tea than some ice water?
1: I don't need no foot pedal. 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Hey, 27, you don't need no foot pedal, Captain. You in my rental car. Take care of World War 27. Have a blessed day. The rental car. Bye-bye-bye. Copy, copy. Take care, my brother. 27,
0: okay. Godfather, that can't be. You better leave me alone. Hey, Godfather, new keys is gone.
1: Show and go on the low side of your driver. I heard everything. Hey, show and go. Hey, show and go. You were 27. You were 27 pulling the train on Mother Nature. Maybe I should not say this. Hey, show and go.
0: All I needed was a little bit more.
1: Never mind. 27, show and go. Switchblade, both of you. Tell you right off, I cut my few acres of glass yesterday. Hey, 27, I cut my few acres of glass yesterday, so did. Take care, pull you later. Worldwide, 27, Switchblade, 4-4, 10-6. God bless you, bye-bye. Copy. You bless my brother, I'm out.
0: Bang, bang, bang. 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Was that quick enough? Hey, where's Jamie?
1: I got a semi-automobile, Icewater, I got a semi-automobile.
0: The windjammer got me on my radio gas. 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Godfather, I'm gone.
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0: Hey, Uncle Sonny, new kid. 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
1: Hey, Sonny. I'm the first one today.
0: Hey, Sonny, new kid, Chicago, got down. I'm the smallest of the game. 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Hey, Godfather, I'm glad you came, because you put my name in the Hall of Fame. Hey, legends like you, talk to us mud ducks. Hey, Godfather, I'm gone.
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0: Oh!

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We made it all the way to the Big Orange State of Texas, Delta 10.

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0: Well, I was just trying to let him know, but you see you're talking to her. I'm sure we're going to try to get back to you.
1: All right, all right. All right. 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
0: But I wasn't trying to get him beat up. I was just trying to let him know he was getting out.
1: Mr. 42-5 on Noisy Boy Girl.

I know you didn't keep. You're right, right on. Are you on that ground plane, man? I can barely hear you, but I tell you what. I look here. I got a triple threat. I got a triple threat antenna system. I got two flat side and one vertical side. I call it my triple threat, no doubt about it. I got 21 elements looking up around that way. I can look in the Carolinas, but I'm talking up around that way, no doubt about it. Worldwide mass in that fishbowl. Nice in that fishbowl on that ground plane. Audio chunkers getting on down.

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what's going on, Winfield? You got a copy. The law man in the hog yard on this drone. Yeah, I've been listening to you, man. I've been listening to you beat on 933 like you're a bass drum. Hey, Winfield, quit beating on that man like you're a bass drum. What's going on, Cold Cash? Either time, Cap Diggers. I just get ready to shut this mess down and go over here and lay on this couch and take a old man's nap. But I grabbed the speakerphone before I got that chair. Cold Cash in the lakes, the lawman down here in Grandma's in the hog yard trying to return. Don't say that, Cold Cash, or you'll have some tough fucker come out from the rock side to hit me in my head. Take care, Cold Cash. Appreciate you taking the time out your busy schedule to bump me down on this backwoods station of mine. I do. Cold Cash in the Great Lakes? They call me Bass Reeves, the lawman for these hog yards. I see you. Click, click, click, click, all right.

That's Mirage at 5-4, Yemen. Yeah,

punch man over there around Georgia. I'll see you. Yeah, I got that, but Hawaii Punch out there on the West Coast, that's what I was talking about. Yeah, Roger. All right, well, I want to carry on and see what I was doing. I got to get the dogs kind of cleaned up and get ready to go to town. I want to take them around and look at the pretty girls this afternoon. They having a little deal down there in town. They're going to be walking all the dogs around, so I figured I'd let my dogs go down there and look at a little bit of pretty ladies. Y'all have a good evening. 5-4 around the big old state of Alabama, your 41's quiet.

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2: 22 in Arkansas, reading the mail.

0: that shit, no doubt about it, Cap, nigga. 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That ain't even Cap in the show.
1: But now we're at Cap.
0: Goodbye. 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I can't tell you what that is, do your thing, sound good, I'm gonna tell you it sounded good. It sound damn good in my Cap in the radio, down, down, big hard plane, Mr. Wishy.
2: Season. 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

0: always done that for 25, 30 years.
1: You did say blue-eyed monkey, monkey, monkey. Blue-eyed monkey, monkey. 772 heard you, and I'm going to read this mail.
0: Yeah, Roger. Yeah, that one friend of mine, well, he passed away.
1: Petersburg, Virginia,
0: Petersburg. 11 years ago, but he used to drive
1: Blue-eyed monkey, Petersburg, Virginia.
0: And he'd always stop by the shop up there, and they'd always save him a piece, and they'd put it in the very back of that doggone reaper so he could take that little hatch and open it up and stick that little old hook in there and grab it. Well, he got stuck in it one day, and it didn't turn out real well for him.
1: 772 radio mail.

0: you heard somebody calling those numbers. 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Y'all take care. You 77 Deuce in Arkansas, gonna read the mail.
1: Ain't nobody been big dog. 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

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All my big brothers out there, but somebody coming out of Kansas City, and I was just trying to wave.

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Copy, JR. Copy, JR. You heard the man say he was on a four pill. 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Cut off 10-7.

8425, good afternoon, G Cam, nigga. I gotta get out of here, man. 8425, I gotta pull the plug on this Cam Nigga Blue Gear, man. I gotta get 10-7, that be the Cam Nigga Show. 425, cut off in the yard, 10-7, I'll see.

0: stop it, man. Hey, Sam, try to stop it, Captain. You was doing what it's supposed to do out of Michigan. That be the Cowboy Show. Hello, P. Work again, my good friend in Michigan. It's a worldwide cutoff in the Razorback at 10-7, man. I'll see you back.
1: Mushroom, I'm going to just copy the mail. Get 77 there. Deuce in Arkansas, back out.

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1: Hey, Crowd Shooter, I heard you, man, but I got 2-6-7 on this no doubt about it. Hey, Crowd Shooter, I'm going to say good evening, good afternoon, and tell you come in. I definitely got to go 10-7, that'd be the Calvin show. Put it on you later, Crowd Shooter, cut off any yard, hot springs, 10-7, I won't be back, bye.

You're all right, you say it's working. 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Thank you, big brother. I'm easing out. Here are your 425. Appreciate the info. 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

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How do you say it on the road? Old school audio, Colin. 32-V3, I'll see you. Bye-bye.

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1: 1091 in Alabama, get on that Watergate break. I don't want to see, can I get my name, call that cab, make a Watergate, which doctor? Ain't nobody missing the 91 in Alabama.

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0: Get to hurry at that time, no doubt, but it's rough every now and then. If you are 10-12, then make sure you 10-12 safe. Mr. 1-800, good day, good day.

1-800, I want you to be careful over there, 1-800. 1-800, I want you to be careful over there on that 10. Take it easy, Mr. 1-800. I'm gone now. They're gonna pull back and read the mail. Let me know and then if you're rocking. Or you keep on and keep it. Mighty fine on the 10, no doubt. 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That diesel car sound good, no doubt. I got pulled back and read the mail. We just got back in. We're not too long got back in, so we just kind of cooling ourselves, no doubt. Mr. 1-800, have yourself a good afternoon. 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
0: Yellow 25, you got a noise coming out. If you want to tell if it is rained or what. But, you do your thing, 25.
2: Hope you're doing well and stay safe.
0: 25, wait.
2: Yellow cop, man. 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I hope you're doing well. 25, hello cop, man. Bay Bay.
1: Hey, cool one, I see 1234. Hey, cool one, I see 1234. And more 1234 riding the power.
2: Cop man, I hear all y'all don't tell everybody gang up, no. Cop man, hope you're doing well. 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Cop man, 1235, 25, bye-bye.
0: Man, stay safe on a 10, no doubt. Man, you stay safe on a 10. There's a particular place that we gotta go and check that thing out on a 10, no doubt. We gotta go to a particular store on a 10. No doubt. So you keep on and keep it on, cop man, you keep on and keep it on, I see you.
1: Crew 1, let's fix this real quick. Can you hear me?
0: 410,
1: we
0: you
1: too. Shoo it.
0: 10, hope you're doing well and staying safe. Mr. Fix-It, bye-bye. Alrighty, fine, Mr. Fix-It. While you out of there, I'm out of here too. We in the mail. Mr. Fix-It, be careful, be kind, be cool.
1: Bucky's mouth. Shooing, old Bucky's mouth.
0: Somebody calling me, I got medicine. No doubt. Good evening, right back.

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Good evening, Red Bad. I ain't get it, man. So you can pull back. Talk about it in better conditions. I'm back out. Bye-bye.

Bald Eagle, is that you? Hey, Bald Eagle, is that you calling me? It's Ross, man. My team said Bald Eagle. Hey, Bald Eagle, is that you, baby? Yellow Firestar, it sounded like Bald Eagle was calling me, but I ain't sure, man, because he doing the noise on the team. But when you keyed up, it was all over for him. Hello, Firestar, hope you're doing well, too. I see you. 14, Firestar, stay safe. Bye, bye, bye, bye. Hey, Bald Eagle, is that you? Bald Eagle, baby. It's rough, man, it's rough. No, I am Bald Eagle, I'm back clear. Or maybe put some hair on. Or maybe put some hair on, man. Doing your thing too on the thing, know that I guess you changed radio, man. I guess you on a different radio too, come back. Yeah, I like this one. I like this one. This got a more sharper audio. This one got a lot more sharper audio on the thing. If I remember the one you was talking on last time, to me this one have a more sharper audio there, right? Not mean to put your business out in the street, but you seeing more foreign swing with this one though. You seeing more foreign swing or modulation with this one that come up? Yeah, modifying, that means your box should be able to get up somehow. That means your box should be able to get up some more. I go quit that. Bye bye. Bye. Good forward swing is good though. A good true forward swing is good. Tell you the top man, you have to know that one.

what this, I think this is about the longest time I've ever heard you. Well, at least for a long time. Because I know you have been trying to mix and match. I know you have been trying to mix and match for a little while too, though, right? Yeah, modify. Yeah, this one more sharper. This one more sharp and more understandable. I tell you, no doubt. All right, glad to know. Some guys take a long time. Some guys just, you know, what we call butter on the money right there. I tell you, no doubt. But sometimes, boy, you do gotta go through, you know, a longer process. I tell you, no doubt. But I like this one. I like this one. It sounds more sharper, more cleaner there, right? But once you can see a difference, a, you know, a good difference on the meter, that shows that, you know, everything should be going in real good.

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I'm going to go back and read the mail, or it ain't no doubt, man. Somebody jump on me, man, all right? Bye.

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It's just that they're in the noise. They're in the QRN there, are you? Well, talking to you, I know I'm not ghost talking, Fulton. That means you got good talent then. 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Somebody tuning up now. 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Yeah, okay. 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

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I'm back out. Bye-bye.

0: cool-in man has got a big smile on his face on a tan, but you want him to put one on today. Take it easy, right over here. 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
1: Sure. 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
0: I try, let's put it this way, I try to be a man, and man, if I tell you something, I try to keep it on that day, no doubt, man. Yeah, cause, you know, you know how long I promise you that? 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
1: Right.
0: Yeah, things didn't really work out, cause, then it come up, you normally would have gone somewhere else. But that time in Florida, yeah, that was good timing, no doubt. 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

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The last one, last break, the first break, Woody's. 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

0: 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And I know a man like you, I know you would get a sweet deal there, right? Yeah?
1: You never heard of him, but you are his friend. You know what I'm saying?

people, yet that he knows you. He knows you. And I don't feel he want a hero cookie, because he can't tell him. He can't tell him. You see, he can leave you alone. And I tell him like that. You're his friend, and he's going to leave you alone. He knows you, though. He will. You got a friend named Mike Master. And he don't want a hero cookie, and he's going to leave you alone. Okay, because you're his friend.

Yeah, but he's doing you so because you're his friend. You're his friend. No, come on now. You're his friend. You are his friend. Take it in rivalry and rivalry. You have friends of you have a friend or friends that you don't know.

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I'm just clowning, you know, but it goes, it always come back to the original. When I tell you, know that, normally when you see me do that, I'm just clowning it, right?

0: Voltaire, okay. We keep on and keep it on, man. Ain't no shame in your game. All right, stay safe. Like I said, I just walked back in the ready room and heard you on the team, and I had to give you a shout. No doubt. 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You appreciate that hat on the team, no doubt. Guaranteed to you, no doubt. May it stay long with you, Fulton. Sooner or later, I might have to start calling you Hot Man Wagon Reed, Fulton. Yeah, that should bring, you know, a pleasing feeling to you. And that how it should be. That how it should be, man. That how it should be. That should bring a pleasing feeling to you on a day, no doubt. All right? Keep up the good words. Stay safe. I'm back there.
1: Sounding good like Isaiah might call the Billy Gentleman. Bye.

0: Oh no, oh no. I'm maybe a piece of chicken bone in the corner. Hey Rio, maybe a piece of, maybe, I think you can see it now. Maybe a piece of chicken bone in the corner. Lord. Alright, alright. He can bring the mic, but it gotta be a clean mic. Cause you have seen some mics that had yesterday's breakfast in them on the team. And you really don't want that. Not that you can't handle it, but it is not a nice presentation to you. Take it real, I try to put it over smoothly, Isaiah.
1: Now you're talking about chicken, now you're gonna be hungry. Cool, you're talking about chicken, now you're gonna be hungry.
0: Yeah, I think that's why you shouldn't eat and talk on the radio and all that thing, no doubt. 4:30, keep talking about getting him hungry. So I just put back a quick talking food on my time and tea so that he won't get no more hungrier, really. Bye.
2: Take it to
0: 413.
2: Hey,
0: 413,
2: we appreciate
0: you. Well, we came here to be hungry, so we had to shout him, so I know how you feel on the team. All right, go on and stay safe on the team. Mr. 413, I'm back clear.
1: 13,
0: have a good night, my time. I'll see you. Bye. I'm going to pour this tea. Why are we calling you, 413?
3: Hello, 47. 47, I'm going to pour some tea, Isaiah.
0: Hey,
3: hotel, Mr. 27. Bye, bye, bye, bye.
1: I'm doing my man, Tom. 27, 58, I'm done, my friend. 27, 58, I'm quick over, boy.
4: All love, man. 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

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I'm going to get me a 100 on this upsetting moon. 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I just want to say, please, we're going to be 106 Bermuda. 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

0: Fire 106. 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
1: Take it easy and take your cue.
0: Have a beautiful night.
1: 106, I'll see you, 99.
2: I saw some radios. What radio is that?
3: What's that, 413?
2: What radio is that? I know it's a different radio. What is that?
3: On the, I'll say, the 949 deal, right?
2: Yeah, I got a good friend of mine, man. It sounds like you hit trouble on the 14.
3: Yeah, Pike constructed a modified E104 Mickey Flicky here, right?
2: Yeah, sounds good. Well, every now and again it gets a little scratchy. Like, a quick second. Like, there's a bad connection, but man, right here, when it's straight, man, this is loud.
3: Yeah, I can hear it there, right there. I hear that scratching, and then it clears up on that window, right?
2: Yep, when I first queued up, man. When you talk on it, that don't put us on a board, right?
3: I think I got it with all the scratch there right now. Got it with all the scratch
2: door
3: right now,
2: 413 back. Sound good to me, man. They got a lot of bass to it, too.
3: Man, big brother.
1: Look,
3: everything is falsified.
1: There's
3: nothing good enough. It's a 413, aka Mr. Dutton. You start looking like heading to the waterfall, got down, 99.
2: 413, man. I just want to add to you, let you know you should maybe not have a problem, boy. Keep up the good work. I'm going to upgrade the show. You do something over there, Ken, because you're smoking. Take care of that time when I'm going to the water center. I'm going to tell something to have a good night.
3: I'll say that to you, Lord. You know what's going to happen, man. Somebody want to come to me about the head. Please don't say it too loud. Mr. 413, I'm going to the waterfall. I'll see you 72.
2: Everybody can hear you, Ken, boy. There ain't no secret. Have a good night.
3: Take care.

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0: voice from this mass speaker's mercury. 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I'm giving you the other big better call in this car on your side. Going to a little bit of switching and go to raise the battery. And red truck, send the trees to a big battery.
1: We're talking about babies running to the kitchen, is that clear?

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weather is a little bit negative for the Eagles. Triple five. Red truck over here. Right over here. If you know the girl from this marriage to the Thomas, let them all know this man in the Atlantic definitely say hello. Oh, the audio by Barbados got that. Night-night. I jumped one last time up the transceiver, all I'm going to say about that, real good copy on that ear. Motivate easy, my friend. Tell me something. Love you the band. Mr. 1400 on your side.

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0: man. 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
1: Right line, gun devil.

1-1-1-1-1-1, test, test, test, test. I don't need to do all that. Good evening to the band. Oh, garbage man with the wave got down. Hey, Sir Roger, Hollywood, good evening. 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Sir Roger, Hollywood, I appreciate it. I hope your evening was a blessing.

0: because all I got to do is call the woo man and put some voodoo on him. And then...
1: Water,
0: Pat,
1: wait.
0: Water,
1: Pat, wait.
0: Water,
1: Pat, wait.
0: Bye, Voodoo Dr. Five. Good evening, good evening, good evening to everybody on the band. In the sound of my Tampita voice. Oh, clean up man on the bottom of the sand pile, garbage bag, wave got down.

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I appreciate it, and have a good day. Hey, good evening, One Peel, old clean up waves and got down. Right there, Mr. President, right there, 904, Mr. President, the commander in chief. Good evening, my friend.

0: Don't hit it. 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
1: That cut middle just over mid mouth. We ain't gonna do nothing. We gonna do just what it is.
2: Me and me worldwide got his bag reading the mail.
1: They get his britches dusted. That's all he gonna do. So you ain't got to tell me nothing. Just step on out here and do what he said, proclaim he gonna do. But he not gonna do nothing. He's been saying for days he gonna make somebody blow up. I ain't got nothing to blow up. I know you got down, got down.
0: Hey, fire.
3: Shut your damn mouth.
0: Yes, sir.
1: I know where you are. I'm going to charge the battery. It's the battery. I know what it is.
0: All right. Appreciate it. Put it down on your work hand.
1: But you can tell that other fellow back there, he can go find him something to do, because there's a damn thing he gonna do but run his damn fucking gun. All right.
0: Who you think you're talking to, Pat?
3: Hey, Robert,

0: back there and twiddle on your cup, make it so. Cause you ain't running nothing. I wanna let you know straight up, you ain't running nothing. And that's real talk. I'm gonna go charge my battery. I'm gonna see what you gonna do.
1: Throw your old man. Don't be hollering at me.
0: Up in here, dog. Heavy green and corn breed and boy, I tell you, a big poke chop.
1: I'll show you what I do, but I'm
0: gonna
1: head
0: my phone. I just finished mine. I had a ton of green smoke poke, ham hock, corn bread. And it's got to be a cold glass of iced tea. But I'm going to charge my battery up. Because I'm running this mobile radio with my power supply went out. I know what the deal is. Put an iron on your hand to have later. I'm sitting 27 charge the battery.
1: I think Stan's right.

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0: Hello, operator Zofia. 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
1: Sure. 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

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Who's saying bye-bye-bye? Who's saying bye-bye-bye? Oop, there it is. 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Shaka-laka, shaka-laka. Oop, there it is. Yes, Simon, I'm sorry. 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

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Shame on the mess. Oop, there it is. Shaka-laka, you're 7 with the 5. Break them. DBs of noise in my receive around the palm trees of Puerto Rico. 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Ooh, there it is. Shaka-laka. I'm reading the mail.

man. 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It's everybody from everywhere all keying down all at the same time. Hey, Hitman, you're 7 with the 5. One more time. Break them. Hello, Black Rooster. I heard you that time around. Hello, Black Rooster. You're 707 Puerto Rico. Hello, Black Rooster. You're 7 with the 5. Megan? Roger, right on, man. Well, your corner's in the corner of my meter. Hey, that corner that you're talking about is in the corner of my meter because you came up in my radio and I had to put it down and let you know. Hey, Black Rooster, you're in the corner, you're in the corner, you're in the corner. You're 7 with the 5. One more time.

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Hey, y'all, Hitman, you're 707 one more time. 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

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Hey, Hitman, the corner of your pocket is in the corner of my meter. 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
1: Hello, 707, Puerto Rico. Good evening time to you, big brother. 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
0: Evening wave right there, right back. Hey, regulator, it sounded some kind of wonderful around the blue waters. 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Regulator, your 707 reading your mail.
1: Mission control,
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1: Garbage bags and more garbage bags.
2: 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I'm still in the mail room.
3: There you go, bus stop. 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Hey, bus stop, you're 707 Puerto Rico, Reagan. 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I got the fan blowing on me, man. Hey, bus stop, it's hot. It's like 90-something degrees out here in the middle of the night around the blue waters of Puerto Rico, and I got the fan blowing right on me there, Brigham. Hey, bus stop, no matter how hot it is, I'm cool. 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Hey, bus stop, that's how cool. It could be 90 degrees. It don't matter. 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

0: Costello 43 on the pile. Got a rough copy on you, but you're right up on top of the pile up in my radio. AL 43 around the pile, you're 707 Puerto Rico. Brigham. Roger, right on there, Iceman. That sounded good that time around, man. Hey, Iceman, everything's good for Q5 on this side, man. Everything's on the up and up. Got nothing to complain about. Hey, Iceman, 43, Sandpile, 7 with the 5 out the blue waters once again. There, Brigham.
1: Oh, check.

Thank you.

Mission Control, two black biscuits. Hey, Mission Control, while you waiting on old Control, can you just get a small, scratchy copy of two black biscuits on this transmitter?

Jumping up and down, coming. Call somebody in the Bayou country. Hey, Mitchell, I'm gonna get

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Thank you.

No crap, but full 60, 1400 Illinois, this class.

saldırı bombayacağınızı.